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Weil du heut Geburtstag hast,

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1: How's everybody with the do you want a glass of wine?
0: Yes, well, yes, have a drink, Joe.
1: On the wagon.
2: Totally.
3: Ah, remember the time I landed on the shores?
2: What's yours?
3: I'll have a gin and orange, I imagine.
2: There's no chance of a bit of orange juice there.
1: It's almost a fruit flush.
2: Fruit flush. What was it all over my shirt?
3: What was it feel like?
2: Cheers, I think we should give this. Cheers. I think we should give the young ladies a drink, don't you?
4: Yes.
2: Here you are. Here's his there.
3: Thank you.
2: Don't get
3: tired. Thank you.
2: It's very strong orange juice.
0: Did they let you in the place?
2: Thanks, it's rabbit and thank you. What's your feel like if you get old?
0: Oh, it's not too bad, you know, 19,
1: 39 years old.
2: She gets to not these days.
3: That week should go now.
2: Jet should know.
1: Oh, I saw Hank going out of the summer.

0: guys, you can make it fun.
1: That's only with the... do you want a glass of wine?
2: Charge, go on.
0: Yes, well, yes, have a drink, Joe.
1: On the wagon, please.
2: Oh, yes, well,
3: no, no, remember the time I landed on the shores.
2: What's yours?
3: I'll have a gin and orange, I imagine.
2: There's no chance of a bit of orange juice there.
1: Tell me it's the Bruce Bruce.
2: Shores are all over my shirt.
3: What was it feel like?
2: Cheers, I think we should give this. Cheers. I think we should give the young ladies a drink, don't you?
4: Thank you. Yes.
2: Here you are. Here's his name.
4: Thank you.
2: Don't get that.
3: Thank you.
2: It's very strong orange juice.
0: Did I let you in the place?
2: Thanks, it's rabbit and dirty. Thank you.
0: I'll get over this
2: bit. What's it feel like to forget mode?
0: Oh, it's not too bad, you know, 19.
1: 39 years old.
2: She gets zero these days.
3: Maybe that week should go now.
2: Jet should know.
1: Oh, I saw Hank going, I was like,
2: I'm going to be so
1: much. I